0: 3 e 2. Vox FM.
1: FM. See the moon. See the moon. Oh, and you're looking at the sun. You're not a fool. Not a fool. Not a fool. No, you're not fooling anyone.

see the moon. Oh, when you're looking at the sun. You're not a fool, not a fool, not a fool. No, you're not fooling anyone.